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1: 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Make a wish. Now count to three. 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Take a look and you'll see into your imagination. 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
1: Radio 60 70 80 by Studio Più, la radio degli anni più belli.